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Thank you very much for listening. Big kudos to Hybrid Dawns and Aurora. You got Friday Wind Up coming up. Much love to Carlo. Much love to everyone else. Much love. Thanks for joining me. And I better get out of here. So as always,

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You've tuned into Friday Wind Up. I'm your host, Evan. The time is 10 past 11. First off, say thanks to Shannon for Strange Rampage that we just endured, I suppose, or just passed. The forecast there is simply it's freezing, but there is a little bit of sun come out, which is a little bit of a relief. But probably wear a jacket, maybe take an umbrella today. First off, I'd like to start with a couple of John Farnham tracks with Pressure Down and Age of Reason. Thoughts out go to him. Big shout out to him. I know he's probably listening. I know he loves 3 Radio in the morning, especially on a Friday. So big thoughts to him and his medical journey. There's a big gala concert that's happening with Hugh Jackman and everyone. And I think it's a fairly cheap event, so probably don't go looking to Rod Laver Arena to go to that one. I said Hugh Jackman, Tin Arena. I think there's a Zoom cast, Hugh Jackman, Celine Dion, I think, something like that. Yeah, I just saw, and also I just, on that note, I saw Hugh Jackman at the baseball on TV the other day. I was watching the Yankees game versus Cleveland, and Hugh Jackman was in the crowd with Ryan Reynolds. Looks like they're having a great time. It was kind of a good day because our Travis Bazana was a first-round pick. He was in the news. He was first-round pick for Cleveland, and he hit a like double, scored 3 runs, which helped beat the Yankees that day. So up the Aussies. It's good to see that Aussies are doing something somewhere in the world, not just South Australia. But anyway, up next, we'll go to some Larissa Lambert from Victoria, I believe, with I Love You Out Loud. Enjoy.

0: Okay, top of that bracket. Bracket there, we heard I Love You Out Loud from Victorian artist Larissa Lambert. Then we heard Surfing featuring Pharrell Williams from Kid Cudi. Then we heard Leave the Door Open from Sonic, Silk Sonic, Bruno Mars and Anderson .Paak. And next up, we'll switch over to some Bliss and Esso featuring the RZA. So we'll go a little bit more upbeat now. Enjoy 3U Radio.
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0: I don't know if I can take this. I'm scared.
1: This week at the Hotel Metro, Thursday, June 4th at 8 p.m, Rising Tide and the Ian Rushton Apocalypse. 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Coming soon, Clan, 19th of June, The Empty Threats, 20th of June. 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

Okay, top of that bracket there, we did hear Bliss and Esso from New South Wales featuring the RZA. The song was Smoke Like a Fire. Then we heard the great Erykah Badu with Telephone. Then we heard The Weeknd with the song I Feel It Coming featuring Daft Punk. Awesome track, that one there. And next up, we will hear some Flying Lizards with Money. Enjoy. This is a classic.

Indie guitar pop aficionados Color Wheel performed for the first time in 12 years in the Gibson Bar at the Gov on Saturday, June 6 at 8 p.m. And it's free. If you're after a dose of jingle jangle guitar pop with a nod to shoegaze, then get along to see Color Wheel at the Gibson Bar at the Gov Saturday, June 6 for free. 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

Welcome back to Friday Wind-Up. Top of that bracket, we had a bit of a bracket bonanza to read. Top of that bracket, we heard Money, the song Money, all the way back from 1979 by the Flying Lizards from the UK. Odd band, that one there. Unique, I should say. I haven't heard too much of them, but from what I've heard, it's a little bit crazy. Then we heard Kaleidoscope featuring Takitha from Japanese artist DJ Okawari. And Takitha's, you probably might have heard her in some soundtracks like Ghost Dog with Forest Whitaker, starring Forest Whitaker, directed by Jim Jarmusch, the great Jim Jarmusch, I should say. Then we heard Seaside Dreaming by the great Catman Dudes from South Australia. Shout out to Pity on that one and Dominic. Then we heard the great Steve Vai, Guitar Virtuoso, For the Love of God, with some crazy licks and hammer-ons or whatever you want to call it, Guitar God style guitaring. Then we heard Watching Me Leave from Teen Jesus and the Gene Teasers from Canberra. Then we heard the great Faith No More with We Care A Lot. That's with their first singer. His first name escapes me, but it's something Mosley. Chuck Mosley or something, I can't remember. But that track was all the way back from 87. Next, we'll hear some... I've lost all my stuff. Clam from Victoria with the licensing, if that makes any sense. Enjoy.

Okay, back on Friday wind-up. It's about 25 past 12. I've got a bit over half an hour left. So, I'll top of that bracket there, we might as well kick off by saying the licensing from Clam from Victoria. New release, that one there. Then we heard the great Night Stalker. A lot of people, when I play Night Stalker, they always go, but that's not Aussie, is it? No, it is an Ozzy Osbourne, but it comes close, I guess. A band from Greece called Night Stalker, check them out. Bit of a stoner band, I suppose you call them. I'm not sure how to say it. And then we heard the great Primus. These guys do the soundtrack from South Park. And that new song was The Old Grizz. And next up, we will get into some Stabitha Cabitha and the Knifey Wifeys. Now, they're from South Australia, and I just want to give a bit of a shout out there to a brother, Mark, who's, I think, travelling for his on a journey for his long weekend. So have a good long weekend, brother, if I can spit it out. And this track, my friend, is for you, Snakes in the Grass, Stabitha Cabitha. Enjoy.

Nick Vulture's new album, Breaking the Fourth Wall, has just been released. And to celebrate, Nick is launching the album at the Wheatsheaf Hotel on Saturday the 7th of June. This is Nick's third solo LP, with plenty of melancholy, some raucous folk punk, and more instrumental layers than ever before. Nick will be joined on the 7th of June by local Tamworth Award winner Scott Rathman Jr. Tickets on sale now at OzTix. Nick Vulture supports 3D Radio.

Okay, back here at Friday Wind Up. We did hear top of that bracket there, Snakes in the Grass by Stabatha, Cabatha and the Knifey Wifeys, a local band from South Australia. And that bit of a shout out there to Mark on his adventures on the long weekend. Enjoy, and everyone else, enjoy your long weekend, guys. I know it's a king's birthday, but maybe yourself, be a king on Monday and enjoy yourself. And then we heard a Ukrainian band called Ginger. The female front lady, whatever you want to call her. The song's Until the End. The front lady's just crazy. Very big, big range in voice. I've seen him a couple of times. And yeah, just mind-blowing. Then we heard another local band, Lonely Empire. If you haven't seen them, go check them out. They're always playing Metro, wherever it is. They're always around the place. Lonely Empire, and that was a song, Like a Misfit. We had the pleasure of having him in the Studio 3 once for a broadcast, which was good. And like I said, just go check them out. They're a great band. Next up, we've got another South Australian local band called Win Big with the song White Hot Heat off the Feelings on Tick 2026 release. So if you need Tick, check out Win Big. Anyway, Win Big, White Hot Heat. Enjoy 3D Radio.

Welcome back to Friday Wind Up. Top of that bracket there, we had White Hot Heat by Win Big from South Australia. Then Gasolina from Future Static. And then we heard Waves from Future Static again from Victoria. And I'd like to say thanks for tuning in today. We've come to the last bracket, I guess. So I want to wish everyone a great long weekend that's up and coming. And up next, I haven't seen them. I think they're lurking around somewhere, but I'm not 100% sure. I think we've got Rents and Kayla up next with Radioactive. So stay tuned. I'll leave you with a Deftones track, Digital Bath, and also If Only Tonight We Could Sleep. And also on point is a Michael Jackson cover with Thriller featuring Bob Kulick and Brett Chasson. Bob Kulick is Bruce Kulick's brother from the last non-makeup guitarist from Kiss. And it's the great Chuck Billy doing Thriller. So enjoy. And if any Michael Jackson fans are hard done by, I am so sorry. But it's a great track, nevertheless.

0: darkness falls across the land. The midnight hour is close at hand. Creatures crawl in search of blood to terrorize y'all's neighborhood. Whoever shall be found without the soul for kicking down must stand to face the hounds of hell and rot inside a corpse's shell. The foulest stench is in the air, the funk of 40,000 years, and grisly ghouls from every tomb are closing in to seal your doom. And though you fight to stay alive, your body starts to shiver. No more mere mortal can resist the evil of the thriller.
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My name is Renz, and this is Radioactive, your show between 1 and 2 p.m. on Fridays. And just then, you heard the amazing Tonics with their track Stupid Thing I've Done. And before that was Anya Anastasia with her track Mothership. Now, I am without my co-host Kayla again. Hopefully, she'll be back next week with us. But nonetheless, we're going to be playing some amazing music, and there's going to be some really incredible stories behind so many of them. And to start off today's show, we're going to be playing Abby Wallace with her new single, Joey. Now, when I first heard this song, I think there's sometimes, especially as a radio announcer, there are moments when you hear a song, you're like, yep, that's going on to the set list for today. It is being aired. And this was one of those songs. It is incredible. She describes this song as, quote, Joey might seem like a story of romantic attachment, but this is not a love song. It is a closed loop exercise in projection, fantasy, and what ifs. Now, a lot of the time, especially as a former performer, there are so many instances where people think that to be a great singer-songwriter or to have a great song, the song must be in itself really powerful vocals, super strong, like kind of Whitney Houston type of thing. And I think that's completely not true. I think sometimes the completely opposite of that is even better. And this song is exactly that. There are so many moments in this song where it feels like it's just a silent earthquake, where there's just so much happening, and it's not something that's trying to reach out to you. It's more like you reach out to it. And this song is just incredible. I think this needs to be on everyone's playlist for this week. So keep listening. This is Joey by Abby Wallace here on 3D Radio.

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Coming soon, Clan, 19th of June, The Empty Threats, 20th of June. 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

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And just then you heard Dagny with her track Same Again for Love. And before that was Grace Robinson with Harder Than You Think. Before that was The Ryons featuring Matt Corby with How to Breathe. And on top of that record was Abby Wallace with her track Joey. Now, two of my favorite tracks in that particular break were The Ryons featuring Matt Corby, because that is actually part of a exclusive release that they made. Incredible. And Dagny as well is an incredible Norwegian artist. I love that track. It's just a great sort of pump me up song. But also I want to say Abby Wallace with Joey, that song there, it blew me away. Now to continue on with today's show, there is a new track by Dacey, and it is a sibling duo, Jack Dacey and Ruby Dacey, and they've got a new track called It's Not What I Want. So give this a listen here on 3D Radio.

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And just then, you heard the amazing Saint Levant with Wazeda from Love Letters. And before that was Alexia with Think About It from her EP, Good on Paper. The Cranberries with Just My Imagination. And the top of the bracket was Daisy with It's Not What I Want. Now, that particular track by Alexia is actually part of her Good on Paper EP. And she describes that particular song, Think About It, as lifting the veil on personal struggles as a sort of cathartic open-ended close to the EP. And she went on to say that, she said, quote, I want people to listen to this EP and feel that they are not alone and hope that they know being good on paper will never be as important as being good to yourself, which I think is really, really important. I think it also speaks a lot to Alexia's lyric writing. I definitely recommend when you listen to her music, pay super close attention to the lyrics because they are masterful. Now, that particular track by Saint Levant was part of his album Love Letters, and I love it. He's a Palestinian Algerian artist, and he wrote this song, and he describes it saying, quote, Wazeda explores the complexities of love and devotion, describing his muse as, quote, minister of love and an ambassador of feelings. And honestly, there's some incredible tracks on that album as well that I think are definitely worth a listen. Now, up next is South Australian artist Apollo with his track Thinking About You here on 3D Radio.

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My name is Renz, and this is Radioactive, your show between 1 and 2 p.m. on Fridays. And just then you heard Ishan with his track Crazy Happy. Another incredible track of his is Cardboard Box Apartment. Really great, powerful meaning behind, especially the political issues around housing affordability and the housing crisis in Australia. That was part of his album, The Cycle of Codependence, back in 2023. And before that, you heard the classic John Mellencamp with his track Jack and Diane. He released that in 1982 under the alias John Cougar, or the stage name John Cougar. Incredible track about just staying like young as you can, hopefully. For that was the classic Huey Lewis and the News with a track Power of Love. That was actually featured in the film Back to the Future, and it was originally asked whether he could write a song for the film, and he just didn't feel like it was going to be something that he could do that, you know, would feature the film well. He had never done a film song before, and so he just said, look, the next song I write, I'll give it to you to use for the film. And it did, and it was one of the biggest songs of that year, getting to the Grammys actually that year. And it was actually part of the 28th annual Grammy Awards for Record of the Year, but lost against the USA's For Africa, We Are the World. But still an iconic and classic song from that era. And at the top of that bracket was Apollo with his track Thinking About You. All incredible tracks, and honestly, we've had so many amazing songs throughout this particular show. I would say my fave for this week, my weekly obsession, I think is going to be Abby Wallace with Joey, but there are some incredible tracks as well. One that has been playing non-stop on my phone lately is by South Australian band Pash. They've released a new an album called, self-titled, Pash, and it is incredible. One of their songs, Tracy, is without a doubt one of my favorites of it. And they actually did perform recently with another favorite of mine, Chloe Parchet, for this particular track on stage live. And so I definitely recommend keeping your ears peeled. But also, up next is Mitchell Street Beat, so keep listening for more awesome tunes lined up your way. Until next time, this here is 3D Radio.

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0: Indie guitar pop aficionados Color Wheel performed for the first time in 12 years in the Gibson Bar at the Gov on Saturday, June 6 at 8 p.m. And it's free. 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

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I'll be here from 2 until 4. Thanks to Renz for Radioactive. And I'll just back announce those last tracks. I played a couple of short tracks from the Mummies. You heard In and Out from Death by Unga Bunga. And you also heard The Fly from Fuzz Face Volume 5 Garage Instrumentals. And before that, you heard another awesome classic track there, The Easy Beats and Sorry from The Best of the Easy Beats. And at the very top of that set, you heard Crank, local band. That was theme from Crank from No Garage Could Hold Them from 1994. I'll be mixing it up all through the show. Going to play a couple of tracks now from The Black Angels. You're going to start with the track called Black Grease from the album Passover from 2006, and they'll be playing at the Gov next week. Enjoy.

You've tuned in to 3D Radio 93.7 FM. It's Mitch, and the show's called Street Beat. I'll be here till 4. It's 2:25. I just played the OCs. That track was called Carry On Crawler, and it's from Carry On Crawler, The Dream, from 2011. Played a couple of great songs there from the Black Angels. I played I Dreamt from Death's Song, released in 2018. Before that, from the Black Angels, you heard Black Grease, and that's from Passover from 2006. They're going to be touring. They're going to be heading to Adelaide, playing on Sunday, June the 14th. They're from Austin, Texas, and they formed in 2004. And it's pretty reasonably priced. Just says doors open at 7:30. Okay, now I'm going to follow on. And there's a LP launch tomorrow night. That is Ricky Albeck. He'll be launching Downtown Ricky. That's from Walking Bird Records. And we have a CD to give away and a double pass. If you'd like to win that double pass, if you'd like to go along and see, be there for the Downtown Ricky launch, which is at the Golden Wattle tomorrow night, call the station, especially if you're a subscriber or if you'd like to be a subscriber. You can win the double pass and also win the new release from Ricky Albeck. Now I'm going to play the track from that release, the first track called Downtown Ricky.

That was Georgia Oatley in the track Geometric Pattern Innocence from A Pastoral, which was released in 2025. Before that, she heard the track from Dom Sensitive called Flowers from his release of 2024, which was called Leather Trim. And before that was a new release from Ricky Albeck called Downtown Ricky, which is also the name of his LP, which will be launching tomorrow night at the Golden Wattle. Also joining him as guests, Dom Sensitive and Georgia Oatley and 3D Radio, if you remember. We've got a double pass to give away for free, as well as the new copy of Downtown Ricky. So you can just call the station on 8363 3937 if you want to win that prize. Okay, now I'm going to change the sounds of the music now.

You've tuned in to Street Beat, and it's Mitch. I'll be here till four. Played quite a lot of tracks there in that set. I'll just stop it and back announce. That was Courtney Barnett, and the track called Great Advice from Creature of Habit, which is her recent release that we have here at station. Played the beautiful sounds there, beautiful voice of Sunny. That was Mince Vince and their latest single called Apartment, which came to the station here on the 13th of March. Before that, you heard a couple of great songs there from the Vovos, from the awesome release called Constructive Criticism. From 2019, they're a Melbourne band, and you heard Venus, and before that you heard Youth These Days. And at the very top of that set, you heard Static Attic from their release, their demo's release from 2026. I played the track called Power Lines, and that's a great local band there, Static Attic. Okay. I reckon I'm going to play something from a rock and roll soap opera released in 2012. This is local band Fluffy, and I really like this track called Emilio.

Shark Tank.

Great track there. Of course, timeless again. Cold and Alive is the name of that track. It's from Blood Loss, from The Truth Is Marching In. It's a great double album. It's tracks from 1983 to 1991. I'm sure you've heard a lot of Blood Loss being played on 3D over many, many years. Before Blood Loss, you heard Toxic Shock, and the track was called Intoxicated from Brazen Hussies. I played a track from Dapto Dogs. I played The Mole from their self-titled release of 2021. Before that, she heard Emilio from Fluffy from a rock and roll soap opera released in 2012. That's where I started off that set with all of those four amazing local bands there. Fluffy, Dapto Dogs, Toxic Shock, Blood Loss. And now some more local bands for the gig coming up on Saturday at the Wheat Sheaf with Setabello, Johnny Seagull and the Hot Chips and Lost Palms. And it's incredibly priced, very good value. Three great local bands at the Weedy. That is Setabello, Johnny Seagull and the Hot Chips and Lost Palms. I'm going to start off with a track from Setabello called Pink. It's from the release Greatest Hits EP from May 2024. Enjoy.

That was Lost Palms, a local band. Played the track called Fooled Me. It's from their latest single that came out 2025. Played Johnny Seagull and the Hot Chips before that with the track Never Dies. That was from the self-titled release of 2024. And before that, the very top of the set, you heard another local band there, Settebello, and the track called Pink from their Greatest Hits EP from 2024. All of those three bands, Settebello, Johnny Seagull and the Hot Chips and Lost Palms, they're all going to be playing Saturday night at the Wheat Sheaf. So grab a ticket, get on down there. It's going to be an awesome night. Okay, another gig on. Just covering a few gigs. Tune in tonight, 6:30 to 7:30, and you can listen to Local Live. They'll be giving you, Suni will be giving you an update of bands, musicians touring. So I'm just covering a few gigs. Another one tomorrow night will be at... Sunday night be Stout Ball number 7 with bands playing on the night. The Golden Wattle Hotel. Bands are Zipper, Dag, Ben Salter, Street Legal. I think I'll play you this track from Street Legal. It's called Here Today, Gone Tomorrow. It's a single from 2023.

That track there was from Zipper. They're one of the bands playing on Sunday as part of the number 7 Stout Ball event. Just played the track called Sunday because the event's on Sunday. And that's from their release called Dreamer's Gate. Also joining Zipper, Street Legal and DAG. And also Ben Salter. You might want to check that out. Golden Wattle is in Perry Street. Okay. It's 3:33. Just here till 4. The Passenger's up next. I thought I'd play a track from Bauhaus. This is Passion of Lovers.

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Coming soon, Clan, 19th of June, The Empty Threats, 20th of June. 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

Nick Vulture's new album, Breaking the Fourth Wall, has just been released. And to celebrate, Nick is launching the album at the Wheatsheaf Hotel on Saturday the 7th of June. This is Nick's third solo LP, with plenty of melancholy, some raucous folk punk, and more instrumental layers than ever before. Nick will be joined on the 7th of June by local Tamworth Award winner Scott Rathman Jr. Tickets on sale now at OzTix. Nick Vulture supports 3D Radio.

sister. Have you heard? Some people stand like trees without a word. And what that means is that some people don't talk.

Listen to me, baby. 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And make sure no one finds out. 'Cause then the lights will go out. And I will find you out. And I will cut you up.

sink down, sink down, sink down, down, down to the bottom of the river. Sink down, sink, sink down, down, down, down to the bottom of the river. Sink down, sink, sink down, down, down, down to the bottom of the river. Sink down, sink, sink down, down, down, down to the bottom of the river. Don't

0: Thanks very much.
1: Bit of an epic classic track there. The Sunny Boys, You Need a Friend. It's from This Is Real, Singles, Live, Rare. Of course, Violent Femmes, awesome album. Been thrashing it all week. Hallowed Ground. So I had to play Never Tell. And you heard Nick Cave. Nick Vulture. With the track The Times Aren't Changing Anytime Soon from his latest new release, Breaking the Fourth Wall. He'll be debuting that Sunday at the Wheat Sheaf. And at the very top of that set, you heard Bauhaus, The Passion Lovers from Crackle. Going to leave you with, only got 5 minutes, thought I'd play The Veins, Strut. This is live from Studio 3 here at the station. This was the 8th of July 2020. Enjoy. I'll be back next week. Stay tuned. Have a great weekend. See you later.

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0: Want to stay updated? 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

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Thanks to Mish for the last 2 hours, as always. It's my pleasure to be here for the next hour. I'm usually the silent producer behind the desk at this time, but I'm taking the reins today and just going to play some banging new releases, new tunes, Australian, local and otherwise. My name's Georgia, and The Passenger is a show each week where there's a different artist taking the reins, telling a story, giving us an insight into their creative community, choosing songs from all around. And it's always a pleasure to hear all the different voices and all their different stories. But today you've got me on this rainy Friday. It's been quite a week, and I think I'm going to keep us warm, keep it moving, and then maybe we'll divulge into some different directions as the hour goes on. I'm going to start with, and honestly this was a hard, and I might end up playing two from this artist because it's really hard to crack which one to choose, which is from the new album by Eka Vandal called Looking for People to Unfollow, Australian artist from Nam. She is just coming out with this album fully realised, I feel like. An album from someone who clearly had no fear when in the recording booth, was not holding back. Every track on this album feels like it's peeling back another layer of courage, of the heart, of strength. It's just so raw, dynamic, it pulls at you in all directions, but stays so true to such a passionate and powerful message and voice from Eka Vandal. So it's hard to choose one song. I've been cranking it this week. The mix and production on it is also just tight. It's so clean. It's really quite intense music at some points, but it never feels harsh. It's really like instant classics all over this album. So if you're liking what comes next, then I would recommend listening to the album from top to tail. It's really beautiful. But this is Ghosts from Eka Vandal.

You're listening to 3D Radio 93.7 FM. That was Eka Vandal. Two tracks from her latest record. We played Levitate Part 1 and 2, and also Ghosts from the brand new record Looking for People to Unfollow. This is Georgia. I'm the passenger today, just having a little banquet of new releases from some artists. Local, mostly Australian also, and I've just been thrashing that album this week from Eka Vandal. The hip-hop side sort of and production side of Eka Vandal is something I would usually listen to, but I don't tend to listen to heaps of like punk or heavy music these days. Used to a lot more, but the whole record just is so seamless and clean. She traverses genres so beautifully, neatly, powerfully. Her lyrics, but mostly just her energy, actually reminds me a bit of Aldous Harding, who was a feature of the week maybe last week. Aldous Harding does an amazing job of voice acting, I feel like, and taking on different characters for each song. And I feel like Eka Vandal does a really similar thing across this record. It's very compelling. And it's a really just exciting listen from top to tail. The more I listen to retrain myself to listen to music in albums rather than how we've been trained to listen to scattered singles lately, it's harder for me as a presenter to choose just one song because I feel like the story that she tells throughout the whole album sonically is really beautiful. Anyway, let's keep moving. Let's keep it a bit loud. This is Death Televised with It's Gonna Get Worse.

Ella Eon with Red from her older album called Waiting. I think that album was released 2023. Ella Eon has just announced the release of a physical cassette titled Liminal Archive, lovely name, including some of these most beautiful songs she released throughout this year, such as Blue Black Crows, my number one most played song of last year for sure, Mess in Your Eyes, Creature Skin, really, Map, great, so many good songs she released last year, my goodness. So she released that as a cassette, you can pre-order it now on Bandcamp. That song is not on there, that's an older one, but I've just been cranking it in the foggy drives down the hills. A beautiful collection of songs as she's been, you know, touring around the UK, through Europe, around Australia and America, and coming back and we're having little sessions recording in Fitzroy with limited instrumentation and using those limitations and turning them into strengths. Yeah, so if you are a fan of Ella's, get hold of that. I'm sure they're limited copies. I think it's edition of 40. Goodness, I better act quick. Great. Next, I want to spruik Grace Vandal's gig that is happening tonight for the brand new single Whisper in My Ear, with supports from Jess Johns, The Most Delightful, and Caressa. Their tickets are $15 online or $20 at the door. That's what you say, on the door. Grace Vandal's previous record, oh my goodness. Oh my goodness, Grace Vandal's music. I saw that she described her references as Jeff Buckley and Patti Smith, two personal favourites of mine, so I'm not surprised that I ended up falling in love with this album, What Can I Burn Here? But I listened to that all the way through a couple times this week. Highly recommend a full listen through. What a raw, intimate, beautiful and like sexy album. It's so beautiful. So get along to that tonight if you can. Grace Vandal's at the Grace Emily. Doors are at 7 by the looks of it. Get along to it. $20 on the door. Three beautiful artists celebrating this new single. I'm going to play it now for you. It is Knuckles by Grace Vandal's.

Anya Anastasia there with the new single Mothership. Oh, I'm really liking the flavours of Anya Anastasia lately. Before that, we had Grace Vandals with Knuckles. I was just letting you know about her single launch tonight, 7 o'clock it starts at the Grace Emily. Fitting place for someone named Grace. Whisper in My Ear single launch. Knuckles, we just played. Jess Johns is supporting, and also Caressa, so get along to that. Sure. Grace Vandals and Anya Anastasia are both playing at a gig at the Grace on the 19th of June, which is a Friday, also, which will be at 7:30. Grace Vandals, Jamie Lena Kerslake, Anya Anastasia, Emerald, and Alicia Budd will all be playing there. What a beautiful lineup. Damn. Friday, 19th of June. So if you can't get along tonight, Anya Anastasia and Grace Vandals will both be playing on the 19th of June. Now, speaking of so many gigs, there's so many beautiful gigs going on. I've just been told to sing out to all of you sweet listeners, especially to those that are subscribers or willing to subscribe. There are two passes up for grabs, as well as a copy of Ricky Albeck's new album that is being released tomorrow and being launched at the Golden Wattle. So if you want to come along, two free tickets and a copy of the album, you can call in to me, Georgia, here. I'm also going to be playing tomorrow night at the Golden Wattle, and so is Dom Sensitive. It's going to be a really nice night. What a great lineup, if I do say so myself. Ricky Albeck, two free tickets if you call up and claim them. You have to be a subscriber or willing to subscribe to 3D. So let me know. Ring the phone. We'll play a song off of Ricky Albeck's new record, the one in question. The new record is our feature of the week this week. It is called Downtown Ricky. He is only releasing it in physical media for now, and I like this move, similar to Ella Eon's only physical cassette. A lot of artists are trying to reclaim the way that they're releasing music, and I think I like this approach. And so Ricky's new record, Downtown Ricky, you can only catch it in person or on CD or here on 3D Radio. So here's one from it. Here's Almost Everything from Downtown Ricky. Call in if you want to come along. Two free tickies.

That is Ricky Albeck with Almost Everything from the new record. Oh my gosh, I'm getting ahead of myself here. With the new album, Downtown Ricky. We're giving away two tickets to that show tomorrow and an album of Ricky's. He's only releasing it physically and he's launching it tomorrow at the Golden Wattle from about 8 o'clock, I think the doors are. Dom Sensitive's playing and also Georgia Oatley, and that is me who's here with you today. Two tickets, you just got to call up. You've got to be a subscriber or be willing to subscribe. All right, let's keep moving. I'm going to play a new one from Video Essay with the album Dance Craze XL. I don't know if it's an album, it's a release, an EP maybe. I never know these days. What do you call it? It's an album. Let's call it an album. Video Essay, Dance Craze XL. This song is called Helsinki Driver's Test. Brand new from local artist Video Essay. 3D Radio.

and a Young Mechanic. With their brand new debut album, The Modern Shoe is Ruining the Foot. That was released, I believe, today. So that's pretty fresh off the press there. Debut album, Any Young Mechanic, 12 whole songs. They are playing in Paris, France tomorrow night, of all places. So if you can get along to that, I'm sure you'd love to. I'd love to too. They're doing a whole European tour at the moment. Looks like they're playing Czechia. Don't hold me to these. Netherlands the day after. So they're really doing it nice. And this album was released just today, like I said. The Modern Shoe is Ruining the Foot. Pretty specky. That song was called There's a New Place on the Market. Before that, we heard a track from another local artist, Ebop, with Pigeon. That's just one I really like. Prior to that, Video Essay, new album from them called Dance Craze XL. The track was Helsinki Driver's Test. Just going to remind you that we are giving away two tickets to Ricky Albeck's album launch tomorrow, Downtown Ricky. Give us a call, 3D Radio. The number is 8363-3937. And Dom Sensitive is playing as well as myself. That will be at the Golden Wattle tomorrow night, as well as a copy of his record. Another amazing album launch happening tomorrow. Gosh, it never sleeps, this city. I love hearing people say nothing happens in Adelaide. Well, you're not listening if you think nothing's happening. There's too much. I can't do it all. You can take some of my responsibilities if you think there's nothing going on. Here is Anomie by Anna Jevons. Their album is launching tomorrow night at Nexus Arts on June 6th. Yep, that's tomorrow, from 6 o'clock. Supported by Eaglemont from NAM and Sophia Menguida, a local artist. Tickets are available via Eventbrite. Anna was the passenger last week, and it sounds like it's going to be a really tender, beautiful, gentle show. There's not many tickets left. They're only $15. It's worth getting along and copying a physical copy of that anime that's printed on vinyl. And I know she's actually got some special matchboxes made, Anna Jevons branded matchboxes. So that's pretty fun. Let's play one from Anna. This is A Vow off of her album, Anomie.

Anna Jevons there with the track Avow from their album Anime, which is the album of the week this week at 3D Radio, and their album launch is this weekend, tomorrow night, 6 p.m. to till 10. Tickets are $15. There's only a couple left. Get along to that if you're in the mood. There's a bunch of other gigs I plugged. Grace Vandal's happening tonight at the Grace Emily with Jess Johns and Caressa with the Whisper in My Ear single launch. There's also Ricky Albeck's album launch tomorrow night at the Golden Waddle, and so many other things. I'm sure there was another one. Oh yeah, We Are All Ants with Anya Anastasia, Grace Vandals and more on the 19th of June. So much good music coming out of Adelaide. It just doesn't stop. I'm going to play one more for you to say farewell as Rob brings you in Neighbourhood Watch. It is Sebastian Vivian with the track Pivot off of his brand new EP titled Odd World. And let's do it. My name's Georgia. It's been a pleasure. Let's go with this one and stay dry. Keep it moving.

0: Nick Vulture's new album, Breaking the Fourth Wall, has just been released. And to celebrate, Nick is launching the album at the Wheatsheaf Hotel on Saturday the 7th of June. This is Nick's third solo LP, with plenty of melancholy, some raucous folk punk, and more instrumental layers than ever before. Nick will be joined on the 7th of June by local Tamworth Award winner Scott Rathman Jr. Tickets on sale now at Oztix. 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

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That just the Midnight Session by Buscemi. That was the original Midnight Session. Oh, squeaky chair today. I wonder if you guys can hear that on your end. Good afternoon. I'm Rob. It's Neighborhood Watch on 3D. And yeah, I'll be with you all the way through till 6:30 p.m. Thanks for Georgia for taking on the passenger this week. And yeah, hope you're having had a mighty fine week, and or even if you've had a mighty average week and you're ready for a mighty fine weekend. Or if your weekend's been mighty fine, your weekend will be mighty fine, no matter what, I'm sure. And hopefully I can help bring that in, no matter what you'll be up to. I have a little giveaway. I know, exciting, hey? 2 tickets to a gig tomorrow at the Golden Model. That's Ricky Albeck's LP launch with Dom Sensitive and Georgia Oatley. Celebrating the new LP, which comes out June 5th on Walking Bird Records. So that's 2 tickets plus 1 of the album in hard copy. Whichever copy that is, I'm not 100% sure, but you get the album, the LP, I guess. Yes, the long play, the album of Ricky Albeck's new LP. It's a win. But there's a catch, of course. That deal is for subscribers or anyone willing to subscribe. So I'll play a few tracks, play a bit of Georgia, play a bit of Dom Sensitive, and I'll play a bit of Ricky, a song from his new album. And yeah, first person calls in and we'll do the paperwork. Yeah, beauty. 3D. This is Georgia Oatley with Geometric Pattern Innocence.

Well, just to let everyone know, the phones went bananas, but we have a lucky winner to our incredible two-ticket prize to tomorrow's Ricky Albeck. So went out to a lucky subscriber, and they are going to enjoy a good evening of music and the album. But yeah, just keep listening to 3D, because these little gems will come up every now and again. I'll leave you to George Oatley.

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Always a low light for the dim.

Yes, Sleaford Mods there with Rhythms of Class from their incredible album from a few years back called UK Grime. And we had Ricky Albeck up before that one with Downtown Ricky. That was the title track of his latest album. And congratulations to our winners of the 2 free tickets and the album for tomorrow night at the Golden Wattle. But if you didn't get those tickets, do not fret. You can still get tickets to go. Kaz, you'll also see Ricky Albeck, Dom Sensitive, who we had on before that, with, and Georgia Oatley. So played a little bit of a triple threat for that show on tomorrow. And that's the bracket, I guess. Yeah. It's funny how quick you label the bracket and how quickly it disappears in front of your eyes. But how long we'll listen to some really quality music, and mostly local except for Sleaford Mods. But they keep coming back to Adelaide and I love it. They must love it here. And they've friends of the station as well who kind of pop in and for an interview and say good day. We've got a signed copy of that UK Grime album. So, yeah, good lads. Good lads. Hope you're having a nice Friday. And, you know, I love Friday night on a night like this because it's just like you can go out and go to the pub and enjoy yourself, go for a nice dinner, a nice warm restaurant, or you can just sit at home and in the veranda, watch the rain and the cold weather come through and those few little glimpses between the clouds that show you the mostly still full moon that we've kind of been hidden from for most of this little cycle because of the clouds, but that kind of pops through and brings an eerie world into our being, doesn't it? It's lovely. I don't mind it at all. Yes, it's a nice time of week, Friday. If you work Monday to Friday, you're free for a few days, free for 3 days to this week. Oh. Tomorrow's like another Friday. Thank you to the king, but you know what I reckon? No more king's birthday. Let's celebrate Mabo. Mabo Day was Wednesday. Let's have a public holiday for Mabo instead of the king. He is our king.

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horizon. 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
1: 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It's Neighbourhood Watch. My name's Rob. G'day. Good evening. In for a good chunk of the show now, into the last, just tipping over six and into the last half hour. I've been listening to some Moody Man on vinyl. Couldn't believe I found this for an absolute steal in a weird little market in a Japanese snow town. So, yeah.
2: Hello to all of you out there listening right now, feeling really good, who listen to the mix exclusively. All of those flashing lights on 696. Getting ready to work the thing out.
1: Yeah. Just had an ask on the little label and can't remember how much I actually bought it for, but it wasn't much. But yeah, Moody Man from Detroit. That's from Detroit 67. And before that, we had Coffee Stone out of Birmingham. And Flowers Flow remix feat DEE. New Graphic Ensemble from London. Before that, Running on a Flame feat Brother Portrait was the song. And that's from Folden Road Part 2. And then we had Miles Davis Solia off Sketches of Spain. And little one from DJ E.G. Takahana with Grand Award, or also known as the Jazz Brothers. So there you go. I think that's top of the bracket there. That's the top. Keep playing music for you on your Friday, Arvo. I'd be doing fine. I am. I've probably said that three or four times. That's okay. Just because I am. I love it. I love Fridays. I love coming in to the studio, playing music for you all, and just hanging out, having a beer or a beverage of any sort, whatever you wish. A nice cordial or a cup of tea, if that floats your boat. And just preparing for a beautiful weekend. Went to see an incredible gig on last Saturday night by Brian Jackson. Was meant to have Yusin Bey, as in Mos Def, involved as well. But he pulled out because of sickness last minute. But yeah, I was back at the Thebe and see Brian Jackson, who, if you don't know Brian Jackson, he produced and wrote most of the music that played with Jill Scott-Heron. And he, yeah, so been around for many years playing music in all the scenes, and he had that expertise under his belt and a real tight band of just between jazz and funk and spoken word. It was really beautiful. It was fun and had a good boogie. But he was nice enough. He went straight after the gig, jumped down through the crowd, shaking hands, and went to sign some records. It's a good way to sell records, really, isn't it? So I got a track off his record for you, and it's produced by Masters at Work, and it's called Now More Than Ever.
3: July 23rd was a Sunday, and Detroit, it was typical.
1: And yeah, it's like just a great record. It's got some classics. It's got some of his originals in as well, Brian Jackson. But it's got lots of ones that he have kind of recreated. Jill Scott-Heron. And yeah, it's a good time. So let's check on the bottle for you. Let's get it going. Oh, that's 45. Be careful. It's 3D Radio, Neighborhood Watch. Let's enjoy another 25 minutes of music and an evening of music on 3D.

What's good? This is Pan Amsterdam. I'd like to introduce myself, but I really don't think I should. You may never hear about me again, but we'll see how we go. Okay, let's go. I walk with the rats until I sleep with the who said that. Give them a Kit Kat. Red beans and rice, had a fight where cornbread at. Rat-a-tat-tat. Toothpicks caught up with toothpaste and floss. Wanna take out Colgate, but it's alright. The way the face was fed last night, the teeth stay white. That man Monk's on the beat. We go slumming in villages, throwing daggers at feet. Benny Howard, put your toes on your tray, it's what you're eating today. Razor sharp and thin, get it in. Cut your hand, make a friend. Craigslist on your guest list, put me on plus one. I got soul like Korea. Chick ain't got nothing on me. He ain't sobbing, he sings. Like Chris Bode next to Sting. Multiple orgasms in a castle. Joy Spring. Let's not and say we did. Best believe during that sword fight I went somewhere and hid. Hot dogs from soap crates, no thanks. Yo, I do the hokey pokey. I turn myself around. That's what it's all about. Right foot in, left foot out. Spider up the water spout. Nursery rhymes with surgery. Can't tell if my accent is from Brooklyn or Jersey. Fake AF, never quiet as kept. I use judo to get out of the ghetto. Panonica and Monk, they know I'm straight lying. Like you on them changes, diamond in the rough. You just rough, you ain't shining. Let me not hate. Your low energy got the best of me. I fell for the bait. You at the Vanguard tonight? Put me down plus one.

Hello. That just there is Mary J. Blige, Be Happy, and that's the album version. Good times. Pan Am's name before that, Plus One. We had Session Victim with... Oh, apologies. Need to turn that one off. Session Victim with Screen Off before that. Then we had Brian Jackson at the top with The Bottle. That's from his Now More Than Ever album. And he did a great, great set last week in, did an absolute belter of a set in the Thebe last week, which was, what a great time. Great time to be alive all around, isn't it? Good times. Apologies. Just getting that last song. I've only got a few minutes left with you, which is always a sad time, isn't it? When they have to say goodbye. I know. But that's the world. I guess I'll see you next week. And I'll leave you with one more song, which will probably not work, but we will make it work. We'll just make this one work, eh? Won't we? This one is a bit of Roshan Murphy, and this is Fader. I'll leave you with a nice upbeat one. Wait up for Local and Live coming at your radio waves very shortly. It's a pleasure. Cheers.

0: 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Your planet is due for extinction. 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

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You're listening to Local and Live on 3D Radio 93.7 tonight on the 5th of June, Friday, this Friday evening. Thank you. Huge shout out to Charlotte, who is the new co-host of Local and Live, and we're doing 2 weeks on and 2 weeks off. So the last 2 weeks you would have heard Charlotte hosting Local and Live, and hope you've enjoyed. We just heard then The Descendants with I'm the One, and the Descendants are playing on Monday the 8th of June at the Gov, celebrating 30 years of Everything Sucks with The Lizards and The Shorts. And I'll just go along and play some more music for you. In light of Sunday the 7th of June at the Golden Wattle, Stout Ball number 7, featuring Dag, Ben Salter, Zipper, and Street Legal. And there's a couple of exciting events at the Golden Wattle this weekend. Keep tuning in for the Ricky Albeck stuff that is happening on Saturday the 6th. But in the meantime, I'll be playing Dag, Apartment number 635, and some Colorblind and Cold Wave. So this is Dag. 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

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You're listening to Local on Live 3D Radio 93.7. I did play the wrong DAG. I meant to play the Yellow Room, which was the track that I just played part of just then for the Stout Ball number 7, Sunday the 7th of June at the Golden Waddle, featuring DAG, Ben Salter, Zipper, and Street Legal. So there's the correct one and not the funk band from America that you might more be likely to expecting this weekend. And before that, we heard Cold Wave with Plagiarize, and before that was Colorblind with Learn to Be. And you can catch those tonight at Jive with Colorblind, Cold Wave, and Hearse Girl. That is a Daybed Records show. And first up was the DAG, the funk band from America, with Apartment number 365. I've got some new tracks to play, including Ricky Albeck, Anna Jeevans, I'm not really sure how to pronounce that, Grace Vandals, and this next track is Made a Name with Plain View, and they are launching that single tomorrow night at the Grace Emily with The Munch and Soft Star. So here is Plain View by Made a Name. 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

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We just heard a new Ricky Albeck track from the new Ricky Albeck album called Downtown Ricky, and the album is called Downtown Ricky. And you can just catch the launch on tomorrow, Saturday the 6th of June, at Golden Wattle. And there will also be Dom Sensitive, which you can hear featuring on that track, and Georgia Oatley. And interestingly, Ricky has decided to do a physical-only and radio-only release for this album. So it's available on CD and LP, or on, you know, your local community radio stations, or maybe even national ones, or, you know, whatnot. Yes, and before that we heard Anna Jeevans with Woomy from her new album, Anime, which is launching tomorrow on Saturday the 6th of June at Nexus Arts, with Eaglemont from NAM and Sophia Minguita. And that album, Anime, is the 3D album of the week. So catch that Runt Records gig tomorrow. Before that was Grace Vandals with a new single, Whisper in My Ear, which they are launching tonight at the Grace Emily with Caressa and Jess Johns solo. And first up in that bracket was Maiden Name and their new single, Plain View, which you can catch their launch of tomorrow, the 6th of June, at the Grace Emily. That's Saturday with The Munch and Soft Star. Yes. Smoke No Fire. Kind of like alternative psych legends, being around for a while. They'll be playing a gig tomorrow, Saturday the 6th of June, at Rhino Room with Final Warning and Red Belly. And also be playing a Sex Cell track, as there'll be a Lakin's birthday celebration and the Mushniks after that. So this is Smoke No Fire with Figment, and you catch them tomorrow. You're listening to 3D Radio.

Welcome back. We're just coming to the end of Local and Live, Best Kept Secret up next, and the radio station you are listening to is 3D Radio. We just heard the Mushniks with Eagle from their new album, newish, I think it came out last year, Jump the Shark. And yes, that's the first track of the album, and you can catch the Mushniks and Mass Wisteria and Beyoncé's Fiancés tonight at the Exeter. And before that, we heard The Sex Cells with Broken, and it is tomorrow night on the 6th of June at the Hopedale Metro is Lakin's Rock and Roll Birthday Bash. So The Sex Cells with Stoved and Stone Cold. And first up in the bracket was Smoke No Fire with Figment from their album that came out last year called Death, or I think EP or album, perhaps EP, called Death of the Moon. And yes, Smoke No Fire will be playing with Final Warning and Red Belly tomorrow, Saturday the 6th of June at Rhino Room. And I've just got time for one more today, but please enjoy the gigs and on the weekend, and join me next week again. I'm Suni, and thanks to Charlotte for co-hosting the last 2 weeks. So this next track is a Nick Vulture track. It is called Like I Always Did, and from his new album Breaking the Fourth Wall, which is launching Sunday the 7th of June at the Wheat Chief with Scott Rathman Jr. So here is Nick Vulture with Like I Always Did. 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Best Kept Secret up next.

0: What's on this week at the Wheatsheaf Hotel, Feverton? 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

0: Yeah. Fuck G. Yeah. Here comes the gods.
1: We're flowing again.

0: What's up? You're in tune to the Best Kept Secret on 3D Radio. Shout out to Sunny and Local and Live, and she'll be back next week at 6:30. We got my boy, the original Best Kept Secret guy, Dan, in the studio. What's up, man?
1: Yo, yo, how are you, man?
0: Long time no do the show with.
1: I have no idea how long it's been, but it's good to be back.
0: Yeah, I've been meaning to ask for you to come in, play a couple of tracks and give us a hand. So, yeah, cheers for coming in. At the top, we had A Savior with Money in the Bank. That was a remix featuring Young Gun and Kaiser. We had AZ with Problems. And then you played
1: Farmer G with Here Comes the Gods, which is off of his album from last year, 2025, How to Kill a Butterfly. Followed up by classic Sean AG with Spit from Full Scale. Always love that track.
0: Classic. And then main one, Cross Examination, featuring Smooth the Hustler and Trigger the Gambler, and Adigio with Upper Hand. And then Dan hit us with The Supernatural. That have Vinny Paz?
1: Vinny Paz from Jedi Mind Tricks. The track is called Suckers. That's just off of 12 that I got. Produced by Panic from The Mole Men.
0: What year was that, you reckon?
1: Got me there.
0: So it's like moment, I'm guessing. Oh wait, 10.
1: Something like that. There's a sticker covering the year, so we can't go there.
0: Now, so me and Dan started this show up back in 2000 and... Sorry, Dan started this show and was on the station from what year was it? 08 or before then? Like,
1: so before that, I don't know. I mean, we did the show for maybe 10 years together, and
0: yeah,
1: it's probably been...
0: But, like, you were on the station on 3D, and we were at a show at the Shores or something, and you were like, yeah, man, come and give us a hand. But at that time, it was just called Dope for Your Ears or something, and we were just filling in.
1: Yeah, that's right.
0: Yeah.
1: And I mean, we first met when we were both doing Radio Adelaide radio shows. So
0: yeah, yeah. So obviously there was that. There. But since we did 3D, do you remember if it was 08 or I can't remember? I know that it definitely 08. I have shows on my computer that we did together. But then it was like 09, I reckon, that BKS was formed, that we started doing this show this time slot. So... it's been a long time.
1: A long time.
0: Yeah.
1: And we bounced between a couple of other time slots like a while before that, but that was when...
0: that was that Dope for Your Ears thing, yeah, I think. Is that right?
1: It was that, and then a previous show I did was Form of Intellect.
0: Oh, yeah.
1: And then, yeah, we ended up with Best Kept Secret, made the intro and...
0: and I got kicked off. You weren't allowed to have me in for 6 months because I came in and ate pizza in the
1: That's
0: studio.
1: Right. Yeah.
0: Like, we couldn't do a two-hour show without me bringing in a whole meal. And they were like, nah, we got to get rid of this guy.
1: But you're still here.
0: I came back after my ban and redeemed myself and got on the station officially. Anyways, we're going to co-host this show together and go between tracks or whatever. And up now we got Loonies with I Got Five on it.
1: Ooh, damn.
0: Banger. Enjoy.

0: Lord.
1: Hey.
0: I got my reasons, man.
2: Respect.
3: Let me just say,
1: that's everything I say.
0: You know what I'm saying?
3: You're a very pretty girl.
1: You know, it's a lie.
3: Your girl, so. Ugly as a motherfucker.
1: Fuck him.
0: Yeah.
1: That's what I
0: Baby.
3: You really need to tighten that shit up.
1: What's real? What's real?
0: God damn.
1: How you make me feel, sugar?
3: Damn.
1: You know, everything is everything.
3: Because there's going to be one nigga that might just.
1: And that's a lie, too. Just ask
3: you
1: the girl.
3: You a slap on your ass.
0: Fucking hoes and shit. Pimpin' me.
3: You don't know what the fuck is going on.
0: Oh, baby.
4: It's 10:15, up in the AM, scratch your back, cough right the now, phlegm. Man. I hear the phone ringing. I wipe the sleep from the tear ducts. Phone's ringing, sun's blazing through the curtains. Ignore the phone calls, page your balls, check the number. It's 416 KCT 2264. The three means for me to go and call back immediately. I call back and ID myself as a chiz knocker.

0: What's up? You're tuned to 3D Radio, and this is The Best Kept Secret. My name is Stedge, and we got my boy Dan back in the house. Hang on, I'm an amateur. Got my boy Dan back in the house. Do you still have what's the producer name now? Still Harvey?
1: Ray Lynn Roth is like what I've been
0: the
1: going
0: Insta handle.
1: I don't have a lot of time for making any more music, but I need to get back to it. Like coming back to the radio and hanging out with you.
0: When was the last time you made a beat?
1: A couple of years ago, for sure.
0: Wow. But you're obviously sitting on a lot.
1: There's quite a bit, yeah. And I play it every now and then. It was pretty funny. I actually listened to some stuff last night. I got a piano at home, so I've just been messing around with that a little bit. But it's so out of tune, but it's actually kind of cool. So anyway, yeah.
0: And I'll
1: bring
0: done,
1: something in eventually.
0: You've done some tracks as well, in the recent years, with a couple of artists or something. Like, there's some album with you had a track on it.
1: Oh, we did, yeah, there was a beat album that I did with James Shoji, who is a friend of mine. And yeah, we just put it out on iTunes, you know.
0: Oh, yeah, killer.
1: Yeah, yeah. But no, again, that was all really old stuff that we put on that. And his was a bit of a mix of house music, and then I sort of had the more hip hop end. But it's cool. It's cool to put something out there.
0: Yeah, nice. If you only just tuned in, Dan and I used to do the radio show together, and we both had shows when we went to uni, and I was at Uni SA. Were you Uni SA?
1: No, well, Adelaide Uni.
0: Oh, Adelaide.
1: Yeah.
0: But yeah, we were both on Adelaide Radio, and my show was with another guy, Chris, and we had Dutch Massive and Sciatica.
1: A different Chris.
0: Chris with a K. Shout out to them. And then we started doing BKS about 2009 or something.
1: And we just mentioned dialect before because he used to come in as a teenager, and we had him on the show a lot through your connections there.
0: Well, yeah, I had him on Adelaide Radio when he was 14, his first radio appearance. He was on there with Delta.
1: And so he's doing, I think, the show this week, the Blah Records show in Melbourne. And so that's
0: with Must.
1: Yeah, the whole of Pank Productions, I'm pretty sure, is doing it. He's a great artist and great to have him back in Australia. I don't know how long for. He's always overseas for the last, I don't know how many years.
0: 10.
1: Yeah, easy.
0: US now, UK, but who knows,
1: France.
0: He might be back in this economy, you know.
1: Who knows.
0: Do you want to let us know what we just heard?
1: After the Loonies, we had Black Poet with A Message from Poet. Always pretty dark, but it was such a good intro for him to come into the scene. He obviously did a lot of stuff with Primo. That was crazy. But after that was The Roots with Proceed off the Rarities remixes, Crooklyn Dodgers, a classic with Return of the Crooklyn Dodgers. And then I had a bit of a different track, which was by Rhombus, who's a dub band from New Zealand. And that was a track that they did with Rodney P from the UK.
0: Yeah, that was dope to hear Rodney again.
1: Yeah, I don't have much of his stuff, but it's... that one's on Wax. I mean, most of the stuff we're playing tonight is all on record, so...
0: Everything you have come in with, yeah.
1: Yeah. And then All Natural with Stella, followed by Danger Mouse and Black Thought, with The Darkest Part featuring Raekwon and Kid Sister.
0: Kid Sister?
1: Mm, on the chorus.
0: Yeah, that was a dope track. And, Black Thought is going hard in his older years. Okay, we're going to go to some Aussie Melbourne. This is and Old School. This is Prowler with I from Money Walks.
1: Crazy album.
0: On to 9 p.m. This is BKS.

0: That was Rex in Effect with Rump Shaker. And as far as I know, I've never played that track, but it's an old school commercial banger. And I feel like I played another track in between here that I didn't write down, but we did have Soul with Year of the Sex Symbol from Bottle of Humans, and then Prowler with I from Money Walks. And did we introduce, have you got anything to read? Or were you already?
1: No, were the last of your tracks that we played.
0: Yeah. Oh, well, thanks for coming in. So Dan might be helping out from time to time and popping in. So that'll be dope. The team's back.
1: The team is back.
0: That's kept secret. Reunited. Still going. And
1: sometimes when they perform, at least.
0: We got one more track to go. This is Lord Finesse with You Know What I'm About. And see you next week at 7:30 on Friday. Have a great weekend. Peace.

Dear 3D Radio, it's Ryan Martin John here. Just wondering what you're doing this Valentine's Day. I couldn't help but notice you loving all this local music. How about gentlefolk singer-songwriters like Katy Pomery or Jake and Me? Well, we're all going to be at the Grace Emily this Friday the 14th of February. Meet us there, say, 7 p.m? Tickets available via Humanitix. Love you. Love 3D. Yours always, Ryan Martin John.

As you wander in the night, you see him on your right, and you realize there's nobody to help you. So you step back in the dark, you're certain that he's armed, and your mind begins to wonder what he could do.

Hey, swingers. Still awake from that Monday all-night slumber party? 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

0: 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You're listening to Casey and Milo. We will be with you for a few hours. And we just heard from a local band, Bromham,
1: that's correct.
0: Bromham,
1: yes. And I think there's about a dozen or more people in that band. They're fantastic to see live as well. But that's, and I recommend catching them if you get the chance to. But that was their song "Girl from the Dream," "Girl from Her Dream," from their Jenny and Ian album. But yeah, that kicked our show, a local artist to kick off our show today.
0: That's right. And actually, interestingly, on the subject of bands with a lot of members in there, do you know, like, Dr. Hook had about 8 members in that band?
1: Really?
0: That was because everyone thinks Dr. Hook, because tonight, of course, we are having our Dennis Le Carrière tribute. And so we're going to be playing some of his best songs. But, yeah, no, they had 8 people. Everyone just thinks it was Dennis Le Carrière and Ray Sawyer. But it was all the people behind them, because we did someone else from Dr. Hook passed away in the last about year, 18 months. So we've got quite a hefty tribute bracket. There's quite a few people that have died.
1: As seems to be becoming the norm these days.
0: Well, it is. It's it is becoming the norm. They're all getting older, as are we. But we've got that. We've got the tribute for Neil Danaher, who very sadly passed away, and one of the great jazz players, Sonny Rollins, also get to look in.
1: And then, of course, later on, we've got your Cam Notes.
0: Yes, we have some very unusual stuff on Cam Notes too, including a band that's actually put their album together, and it was meant to be a sort of a dance in a dance instructional album, but somehow they got put on there. So we've got them, and we've got Steve Young. You might remember Steve Young. He wrote Seven Bridges Road, which was a song popularized by the Eagles, of course. And we've got the first band that Jerry Rafferty was in with Billy Connolly, nonetheless. The Humble Bums.
1: It's a good name.
0: Yeah, so we've got that on Cam Notes. Some nice stuff there.
1: Well, and then, of course, we've got the curios, which...
0: Not so nice stuff.
1: Well, you know, it's stuff that people just have to readjust their taste meter.
0: Or that just turn the radio off. It probably is. Yes, we've got, for lovers of John Mellencamp, we've got something there. And, of course, to close the show out, the wonderful Queen of Romance herself.
1: Indeed. And I know your hearts will be flying through the air when you hear
0: that. They certainly will be. And I think it's one of the great tragedies that this didn't get digitized, this particular record. So, yeah, we've got all that.
1: But before we get into our tributes, we're going to hear some local artists, starting off with a fantastic band, Swap Meat, with their new single, To See You.

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0: 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Who did we hear just then?
1: Well, we just heard the Coldfields with their latest All Alone for their new single. Receding that, we heard the wonderful Anna Anastasia with her single Mothership. And we started that short but lovely record of local artists with a Swap Meet with their new single to See You, which brings us to your Cam Notes, Milo.
0: Brings us to the tribute. As wonderful as Cam Notes is, it won't be there for just a little while, but we have something that's equally compelling, none other than the four, well, not the four, well, there are four of them, the Master Singers doing something quite interesting, which is our Jeff Keating tribute.

0: So, Dennis LeCourrier.
1: Yes.
0: Where and when were you born?
1: I was born in 1949. They tell me that's the year they invented television. I don't know if that's true. June 13th. Mm. So I'm a Gemini. Not that I really believe that stuff, but people tell me all the time that I'm schizophrenic. So I tell them
0: that's a characteristic of Gemini.
1: Yeah, you know, when I was I went for an army physical and they rejected me, and I didn't tell my mom I was going because I was afraid she'd call them and convince them to take me. And when I got home, she said to me, "What did they tell you?" And I said, "They told me I was schizophrenic and they didn't want me." And she said, "Oh my God, what if you really are?" And, you know, a lot of moms would have ran to the Bible. She ran to the dictionary, and she looked up schizophrenic. And she said, "It means you're a split personality." I said, "Well, then neither one of us will be killed. Relax."
0: Where were you born, Dennis?
1: I was born in Union City, New Jersey.
0: Union City Blue?
1: Yeah, it's just on the other side of the Lincoln Tunnel from New York City. You know, and I grew up in that whole environment. A lot of factories, mm-hmm. a lot of bars, you know, stuff like that. Real working class kind of place. Right. And that's all there was to do.
0: So
1: was
0: it's kind of industrial.
1: Yeah, so you could either be a drunk or entertain them. Or both.

0: I gather you were raised by the women folk in your family.
1: Yes, I was. My mom and dad never really lived together. They were very young. My mom was 19. My dad was a year younger than her when I was born. And so they were just kids. And they never really lived together. And pretty much when they kind of realized they were too young to do that, she split and went back home with my grandparents. So I lived with my grandmother and my grandfather, but then her three sisters. So, two generations of women. So it was all women. So my aesthetic, you know, it's really weird. I didn't grow up with like a love of football and drinking beer. My aesthetic was more seeing my mom and her sisters come home from like a Broadway play or a film and have the soundtrack. And I'd see how moony-eyed they were over all these things, you know. So I never had anybody encouraging me to like play sports or any of that. So I'm not really into any of that. My aesthetic was just some other thing. Just totally some other thing.

0: I certainly was in the right.
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continue to broadcast to all believers, for they shall inherit the transmission and shall join the ranks of the highly exalted and cool. Here endeth the lesson.

0: Nicasey and Milo on 3D Radio 93.7 FM. That was our tributes, and we heard there the great Australian band from the noughties, Crow, performing their song Never Said. That was actually a tribute for the lead guitarist and singer in that band, Peter Archer, who was 64. They were formed way back in Sydney in 1986, and they were very highly thought of, actually. One fanzine labelled them the best Australian band since the Birthday Party. Mm. So that's, you know, that's a pretty good spiel. And, yeah, Peter Archer was 64. Yet another talent goes by the wayside, sadly enough.
1: Well, preceding Crow, we heard some legendary New Zealand.
0: Oh, New Zealanders. Yes, for our New Zealand listeners. Wind down the windows. See, that's a really shit Kiwi accent. I'm trying to figure out how I would describe the Top Twins, who are like a New Zealand boomer's wet dream. They really are. They're kind of a cross between Robin Archer and they sort of have a very cabaret style. Mm. They do different kinds of music. But
1: you're saying they're very much loved in New Zealand.
0: Oh, absolutely. Absolutely they are. I mean, there are people that take the piss out of them too, but there's people, a lot of people who like them. Jules Top was a New Zealand Hall of Fame, or I put Ghoul of Fame for some reason, musician, singer, and one half of the Top Twins, along with her sister Linda, and they appeared in films and TV. They're very political too, and they used their music to raise awareness of women's rights and gay rights, as well as that infamous 1981 Springbok tour of New Zealand, which we all know how infamous that was. Mm. They've received lots of different awards and are officially made dames, both of them, in 2018. But most importantly, they were very skilled yodelers. So they might be making an appearance again soon in one part of our show. And Dame Jules Top was 68.
1: Well, preceding the Top Twins, we heard our nod to Neil Danaher.
0: Yeah, 65. Well, now he had
1: motor neurone disease, I think.
0: Motor neurone disease. Yeah, that's what I was thinking of. Yeah, very sad there. He was only 65. The famous AFL football player, coach, 2025 Australian of the Year. And also, he was quite a famous player. He was the Recruit of the Year in 1978, and he was named Essendon Best and Fairest in 1981.
1: He's a really good player, wasn't he?
0: Oh, yeah. He coached Melbourne Football Club for 10 seasons as well. And here I am putting motor neurone disease written in front of me.
1: So he actually got them into that final, did he, in the only one they got to in the 80s?
0: Yeah.
1: Is it 89, I think?
0: That was 88.
1: Oh, no, 88.
0: 1988. He wasn't coaching them then. He was coaching them from 98 to 2007. He was still playing football with Essendon in that state. And then he retired and he sort of went on to coach. But, yeah, 65. Very sad.
1: Well, before that nod to Neil Danaher, which of course was the Melbourne Club football song, we heard.
0: So we heard then from Sonny Rollins. Now, this guy is just like, you know, a jazz god. He was 95, a very famous jazz tenor saxophonist, because, you know, there's different types of saxophones.
1: Mm-hmm.
0: Widely considered to be one of the most important and influential jazz musicians ever. He's been recording for over 70 years and has released 60 albums, and he was being called the Saxophone Colossus, and he was also awarded a Lifetime Grammy Award. So there you go. And, of course, we played him playing his classical 1954 composition, Doxy, and which is become very much a jazz standard, and he was 95.
1: Well, preceding Sonny Rollins, we heard our nod to Earl Jean McRae.
0: That's right.
1: Yeah, with I'm Into Something Good.
0: Now she's
1: did she just sing that, or was that?
0: Oh, she just that was the song, of course, that was popularized by Herman's Hermits.
1: Of course,
0: that was just her version. Now it's a bit tricky because she's called Earl Jean McRae, but goes by the name of Earl Jean. And they leave out the. It depends on what where you look, but very popular R&B singer, member, of course, of the Brooklyn girl group The Cookies. One of them passed away this year. She was with them till 1964. She did some solo stuff, but that's where she's most remembered. Doing her version, of course, of the Herman Hermit song "Something Good," and she was 83.
1: Goodness, careful. We're losing.
0: That's a good one myself.
1: We're losing our cookies. Then
0: we are losing our cookies. Yes.
1: Well, before Earl Jean McRae, we heard Jimmy Hughes "Steal Away."
0: Yeah, he was 88. Bit of a tribute for him. R&B singer, very famous. Played a role in the development of the Muscle Shoals music scene. Now, you know, Muscle Shoals is a really famous Alabama recording studio that about every Southern band who has ever existed has recorded there.
1: I've got a good doco on it.
0: Mm. Oh, really?
1: Mm.
0: We'll have to have a squiz. So, had a few charting singles. Tour with people like Sam Cooke, Jackie Wilson, and Bobby Womack. And that was his single, Steal Away. And he was 88.
1: Well, preceding Jimmy Hughes, we heard Frank Zappa with Doreen.
0: Yeah. One of that was off his album of classic 1980 album, You Are What You Is. That was a tribute for Ike Willis. He was 70. Now, he did everything with Frank Zappa. And, you know, we've got to know here that Frank Zappa only ever worked with the best musicians. That was his thing. He was in his touring bands. He did recording stuff with him in the studio. He provided vocal on some of the tracks, and he also had his own band and did some solo albums and did some voice work and film comps. So he was pretty big, and he's pretty young too, really, 70.
1: Goodness, so been a few youngins tonight.
0: Getting younger, yeah.
1: Well, before Frank Zappa, we heard Pink Floyd with their famous song Money.
0: Yes. Now, that was a tribute for the guy that played the sax on that, Dick Parry, who was 83, and he was known for his session work with Pink Floyd, played on a number of their albums, and toured with them on every live performance they did between 1973 and 77. And he also joined them on the 95-94 tour, and he worked with David Gilmour on his solo stuff as well. So, yep, we heard, of course, their Money, which we don't have any. And he was 83.
1: Well, preceding Money, we had our nod to Dennis
0: Le Corriere. Le Corriere.
1: Of Dr. Hook fame,
0: Le Corriere. Because he didn't pronounce that name himself, because when he got down to Texas and hooked up with Dr. Hook, no one in that state could pronounce his name. They kept getting it wrong. So he just said, oh, look, just pronounce it Le Corriere. Because it's Italian for the courier. Dennis Le Corriere, beloved Dr. Hook figure, 76 years old he was. Dr. Hook was formed way back in 1968. His songs, he was a popular songwriter. People who covered his songs like Bob Dylan, Crystal Gayle, B.J. Thomas, Helen Reddy, Willie Nelson, and our own Olivia Newton-John. And with a member of Dr. Hook, he's had over 60 gold and platinum singles and has had had number one singles in over 42 countries.
1: Wow.
0: And we played some classic Dr. Hook in that bracket. Did we what?
1: Oh, we did. We heard Sharing the Night Together and I'm Gonna Love You a Little Bit More. And of course, Sylvia's Mother.
0: Oh, the great Weepy. What a classic song that was. And we heard a bit of an interview with him too.
1: Yeah.
0: A bit of
1: after he moved, because he moved to the UK in the early noughties. And so that was a little interview he had shortly after he did that. So
0: Yeah, that was – I just remember – always remember that version he did of The Wild Colonial Boy, which I thought was a really nice version. And they were sort of mainstays on Countdown too.
1: Yeah.
0: You know, they were on there quite a bit. So, yeah, that's a sad goodbye for the – well, the third member of Dr. Hooker, as far as I know, that passed. And Ray Sawyer in 2018, and the other chap passed away a few years ago. But, yeah – but, okay, well, progressing on there, we heard the music of, we don't really hear a lot of this, but this was, I thought, really good hip-hop, because it's not all singing about hoes and all that, you know, drugs and all that shit. This is the original stuff, which was all about, you know, dancing and having a good vibe.
1: Yeah.
0: Rob Bass, 59, esteemed American singer, songwriter, rapper, founded the seminal hip-hop duo Rob Bass and DJ Easy Rock, who were formed in Harlem in the late 80s, and they had a lot of crossover music success that was, you know, quite popular in the pop world. And we thought we'd play check this out. And he was only 59. God, he's younger than us.
1: Oh my God,
0: they are. Yeah, they're
1: getting younger.
0: They're bringing
1: younger
0: down the thing. And way back, oh my God, way back there, we heard the how would the master sing. Now, it was a Jeff Keating, a tribute for Jeff Keating, who was 88, and he was an original member of that group. And what they were four English masters of schools who decided to do these recordings of mundane things like weather forecasts and traffic conditions and perform it a cappella in a high Anglican chant,
1: wow,
0: which is like what you hear in the churches. So it's very clever. And but interestingly enough, a couple of their singles were produced by George Martin, of all people. And once the group broke up, he went back to being a musical director at some schools, and he was also an orchestra conductor. And I remember the name of that orchestra. It was the Soul, something to do with the Solway, which is a town in northern England. But that was, and of course, that was their hit weather forecast.
1: Very timely given our recent bouts of squally weather.
0: Yeah, that's right. 1966. And they also do another one on the traffic code, which is very funny as well.
1: So it's 60 years old. Goodness.
0: Yeah, 60 years old. And he was 88. So, and they were our tribute.
1: And which brings us now to your Cam notes, Milo.
0: Certainly does. And who are we starting off with tonight?
1: Well, we're kicking off with Room with Andromeda.
0: Excellent.

0: 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Cam notes some interesting artists there. The band Tatamo, a very, very obscure 1970 psychedelic jazz outfit, who apparently were on an album that was dedicated to dance steps and how to perform classical dance. Because apparently not all the album's got some, you know, actual dance instructions on there. So, and by the way, if you ever see this album in an op shop or something, snap it up because it's worth a bloody fortune.
1: Oh, really?
0: Oh, yeah, yeah. There's some of these bands are really obscure and their albums fetch a great deal. Tatamo's the name of the band, Long Train Running is the track. Before Tatamo, the wonderful psychedelic brother and sister team from San Francisco, Wendy and Bonnie with their song By the Sea, and
1: sweet.
0: The wonderful Steve Young preceding them with Kenny's song. Now, he was the guy that wrote Seven Bridges Road. Now, I saw him live my friend Tony when Tony was living in Adelaide. It was in Rundle Street, and it was, you know, you walked in and you went up.
1: Oh, yeah.
0: Okay, do you know the joint? Who knows what that place is called? I don't know if it's there now because I never go into town, but it was a place where there were live acts, and he came on. Okay. I never heard of it when I saw him, and it was brilliant. It was just him acoustically singing, and he was just brilliant. Like, he did a version of The Night They Drove Old Dixie Down. It was fantastic.
1: Oh, wow.
0: And he passed away a while back, and we did a tribute for him. And that was a very old song of his back from 1969 called Kenny's Song. The Humble Bums, before them, a really interesting band who were a Scottish band who had both Billy Connolly, that's right, that Billy Connolly, and Jerry Rafferty in them at the same time. So that must have been really early 70s before Jerry Rafferty went off and did his solo stuff. And that was their song, Her Father Didn't Like Me Anyway.
1: And we started off with Room.
0: Ah, yes. Another interesting band, a British soul rock band formed in 1968. They say soul rock, but I'm getting a bit of more prog rock in that sound. But they did other stuff that was a bit different, and that was their song called Andromeda. And now there you go. We hope you like that, because at this point in time, things are going to take a bit of a turn.
1: They tend to, but as I've been trying to encourage in recent shows, you know, that's right. People just need to adjust their expectations, because what they're going to hear, admittedly, it's not quite as nice, but it has a certain value.
0: You won't hear anything like it in another station. I mean, we just give you this because we think it's an opportunity for you to hear how the other very small percentage of people lives.
1: I thought you were saying it was an opportunity to make complaint, but
0: we give you passionate artists like Xavier Hollander and Pitt Proud. No other radio station does that.
1: That's true.
0: Well,
1: Pip Proud is
0: not intentional.
1: Pip Proud stirs my patriotic pride.
0: It certainly does. Melbourne's poet laureate, the William Blake of the Flinders Street Railway Station.
1: But unfortunately, you won't be getting him tonight. But you will be getting some of your regulars that you've come to depend on when you listen to our show, namely Apologetics, of course. But I have to say, I don't think there's anything in particular that's likely to lead people to rush to the phone to ring up.
0: It's
1: to complain
0: more artistic
1: about
0: being offense they might take.
1: Yes, but
0: as opposed to Wheeler Walker Jr. offense.
1: That's right. But we've got some very spiritual songs, Charlie the Hamster and Kyle Jarrow.
0: I thought Wheeler Walker Jr. is, you know, his song last week, his pensive ballad on the emotions of breaking up, Fuck You Bitch.
1: Yes.
0: Was very, it certainly made me
1: it was a
0: think.
1: Bit, it was a bit like a haiku, you know.
0: a haiku. Just don't say haka. We could get in trouble if we say could. That. Right. So but we're hearing.
1: But we're going to be kicking things off with, of course, what people really tune in for the curios for. That is, of course, Apologetics.
0: Yes.
1: And it's their nod to
0: The John Mellencamp song. We'll let you work out which one.

They're wilted. And the day isn't a beautiful day. Well, what's changed? You know they're the same flowers. It's the same world. Something must have changed. Probably, it was you.

0: rejoice, jubilate, celebrate. Because today we tell the story of stories. Today we spin the tale of tales. Today we relate the life of L. Ron Hubbard, teacher, author, explorer, atomic physicist, nautical engineer, choreographer, horticulturist, and father of Scientology.
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2: Ladies and gentlemen, boys and girls, presenting Charlie the Hamster and his band, playing gospel instrumentals. A one, a two...
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2: Well, what's the matter, Charlie?
3: I'll do the counting.
2: Okay, for our next song, let's do Jesus Loves the Little Children. Wow! When you've got a question, you really want to be heard, don't you, Charlie? Okay, what is the question, Charlie?
3: My question is, does God love hamsters too?
2: He certainly does, Charlie. As a matter of fact, if you'll turn your Bible to Psalms 147, verse 9, you'll find out where God does care for little animals too. Okay? Here's our next song. What is it, Charlie?
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1: Yep, three, as in the number three.
0: Yeah.
1: Then D.
0: Yeah.
1: And then radio.
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1: That's right.

0: You're my everything.
1: Underneath the sun.
0: Underneath the sun.
1: You're my everything.
0: You're my everything.
1: Rolled up into one.
0: Rolled up into one. You're my only real, my only real reality. Ah, yes. You're my idea of a perfect personality.
1: You're my everything.
0: You're my everything.
1: Everything I need.
0: Everything I need.
1: You're the song I sing.
0: You're the song I sing. And you'll hear it. Ah, but don't be frightened. You're way beyond belief. And just to make it brief, you're my winter, summer, spring, my everything.

0: 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Critical Mess, our wonderful, our deeply inspiring Curio bracket has finished. But who do we hear from then?
1: Well, how could they not be listening?
0: I can think of about half a dozen reasons.
1: How could they not be having a good, a little boogie the way there to La Sinfonia di JB with from El Salvador.
0: Yeah, bit of El Salvador, noodly disco.
1: Noodly disco and their little ditty, Papaya.
0: I mean, is there any country in the world that was not tainted by disco?
1: No.
0: Oh, I shouldn't say tainted. It's just that, you know, when you do the sort of thing we do, you come to the realization that less than 15% of disco was ever any good. But a lot of stuff was middling, and a lot of stuff was really bad. And that's the thing we play, of course.
1: There was a reason the disco records were smashed and burned.
0: Oh, God, yeah. And put into big braziers and things thrown on them. And, oh, dear, yes, the death to disco movement.
1: But if I was back there then, I would have been squirreling away some of those classic ones.
0: I would have been,
1: wouldn't
0: too.
1: I wouldn't want to have seen the Sesame Street disco albums be touched in any way.
0: Exactly. Not to mention The Lord's Prayer by Jim Brunhill.
1: Frank Sinatra.
0: God.
1: But before the La Sinfonia di JB, we heard a little something from 1931 by Jerry Colonna, "You Are My Everything." And he sings that with real heart, I thought.
0: Oh, he certainly does. Now, where did we find that? That was
1: from the 365 Day Project.
0: That's right. That was still going around. I mean, I've still got that in my saved things on my computer somewhere.
1: It is a real font of curious music.
0: It's a font of something.
1: Yes.
0: Yeah. Okay.
1: And it has made many an entry onto our show. But before Jerry Colonna, we heard one of our faves, one who any opportunity we will play, of course, that is Charlie the Hamster.
0: Oh, yes. And that was a particularly notable work, even for Charlie. And, of course, let's not forget his handler, Floyd.
1: Floyd Robinson.
0: Yes, Floyd. That's it, Floyd Robinson.
1: Goodness gracious.
0: I'm sure he had, when he was young, I'm sure he had different career ambitions.
1: Well, you know, someone's got to clean out the kitty litter, doesn't it?
0: Yeah, a little hamster. Well, oh, we could have Charlie. Okay, let's face it.
1: Poor old Charlie.
0: I bet those records make more of a stat than what we earn. Well, poor old Richmond, I say.
1: No, that's true. Poor old Richmond. But
0: Charlie's
1: that was,
0: laughing all the way to the bank.
1: Well,
0: he probably has a gold cane.
1: He was until the end of the song. But
0: yes. Can't give too much away. All right.
1: That, of course, was him. Jesus Loves the Little Children.
0: And that was off the Charlie. What was the camp? The Charlie.
1: That was Charlie the Hamster Plays Gospel Music.
0: Ah, now that was a different album. God, why do I know this stuff? Anyway.
1: Yeah. I know it's sad that we remember this stuff. But before Charlie the Hamster, we heard Kyle Yarrow with "Hey, It's a Happy Day."
0: Oh, now that
1: taken
0: was
1: taken from the A Very Merry Unauthorized Children's Scientology Pageant.
0: Yes, and we'll just say that represents them well, because I really don't want to get these people getting the shits with us. So,
1: oh no, we're demonstrating a openness to all styles of music.
0: Yeah, that's what I'll say in court. You know, when we're being sued, I'll say that with any sort of luck, the judge will let us off.
1: Well, what I'm more concerned about is what people might do after they've heard Kathy Barbarian.
0: Yes.
1: And her version of Yellow Submarine, taken from her Beatle Arias album.
0: Now, of course, you know who else does a version of that in similar style? Mrs. Miller.
1: Oh, really?
0: Yeah. Oh, look, Mrs. Miller does that. Everyone at that stage in the 60s, everyone did a version of either the stuff the Beatles did or Bob Dylan did. They usually fucked up the Dylans pretty badly, but everyone had a popular Beatles song.
1: Well, we've managed to do an entire show of bad Beatles covers, but
0: a legendary shit Beatles
1: but we've
0: show.
1: We could easily do for Bob Dylan and Elvis, of course.
0: We'll have a think about that. But
1: yes, just to say, they were very much taken. All their music was well covered by many different artists. But before Kathy Burbian, we heard perhaps the most famous coverer of other people's music, though in a more twisted way, that being, of course, Apologetics.
0: And their version of the John Mellencamp classic from 1982, Hurt So Good, and their version was Works For Good.
1: Yes.
0: And, they keep hitting them out there, Apologetics. And that pretty much brings our show to an ending, but we do have one more little piece de resistance for you, our classic. And for those of you who are of the romantic frame of mind, the romantic tinge, then we have none other than the queen of romance herself, Dame Barbara Cartland.
1: Yes.
0: An artist who was featured prodigiously in our bottom 21s. And this is her version of the song Always, which is one of the famous standards
1: from her album of love songs.
0: We'll
1: let you send you off to sleep, and we will catch you in a fortnight's time.
0: Send you off to sleep with the opening chorus. Yes, a fortnight's time, we will see you.
1: So, see you later.
0: Bye.
1: Bye.
2: 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We cannot bear to think of the rapture and wonder of it coming to an end. And we strive with our hearts and souls to make it last forever.

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I saw your eyes look into mine. My heart was beating. Did you know? We passed through centuries of time, but there was nothing now to show we'd loved in other lives. Something flashed from me to you. You were trembling, so was I. We didn't speak, and yet we knew that everything we felt was true.

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So if you're an unsubscribed listener, cough up, or I'm sending the boys around.

0: This is a brand new song that I don't think we've ever played before live together as a band. Ever in the history of the whole world.
1: It's called the Anthem of the Crown and Anchor, which is a pub in Adelaide not unlike this one. It's easy for you to say. You come here every day. And that's why this song is for you.

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0: We're part of the Subordinates.
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2: Wow! 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

was Grim Reapers. The night's black moon was tailor-made, with poison pills, a funnel, and whiskey. 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

Hey guys, we're Valentine. I'm Vanessa, Erica on bass, Shelley on drums, and this song is called Kick It. It's one of our earlier songs, and it's off our very new, very first record. Here we go.

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Would you do it again?

0: 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Do you need a hand?
1: I'm looking for 9 across, and then I'll be finished this one.
0: What's the clue?
1: Spatial reality on the airwaves.
0: Oh, that's easy. 3D radio.
1: Oh, yeah, that fits.

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There had always been the dark, dark, dark, dark, dark, dark, dark, dark, dark, dark, dark, dark, dark, dark, dark, dark, dark, dark, dark, dark, dark, dark, dark, dark, dark, dark, dark, dark, dark, dark, dark, dark, dark, dark, dark, dark, dark, dark, dark, dark, dark, dark, dark, dark, dark, dark, dark, dark, dark, dark, dark, dark, dark, dark, dark, dark, dark, dark, dark, dark, dark, dark, 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

0: made,
1: and
0: from his tangled hair
1: the skull was formed,
0: in their cauldrons,

0: Good morning. You're listening to the Four Course Breakfast on 3D Radio 93.7 FM and the various other ways of listening to us, including the app that allows you to time shift if you wish. And we started at 8 o'clock with Fish Trap, Crayfish Samba, moved on to Lucy Burke, Little Old Me, Soulbird with Meet You There, Georgia Blue, Like an Old Friend, and we finished up with Janaba featuring Nyari and Jewel Owusu. And that brings us up to date in what we're playing. Just to tell you who we are, I'm Harold Micklewhite.
1: I'm Douglas Fair.
0: And we'll be with you through till 11 this morning.
1: Yep. This is a UPI story. It's from Ben Hooper, who we do quite a number of his stories. And he's the notorious one who throws in the, you know, if you're talking about a lizard, then becomes a reptile, becomes a, you know, it gets more flowery as you go. Yes. So there's one in here, so just letting
0: probably
1: you know.
0: It's a long, creepy thing to say at yeah, some point.
1: That's
0: becomes
1: right.
0: A lizard, becomes a botanic, not a Latin name.
1: Yeah, that's right, yeah. So anyway, there's one in here, so just, warning you in advance to look out for it or listen out for it. This from early in the week, but a parakeet on the loose in a Scottish suburb. And
0: an avian intruder?
1: Well, you're not bad. going to it. He's on the loose. I suppose he's not intruding. But anyway, I was going to say also, being a animal story, which we're reasonably, you know, we don't mind an animal story. So anyway, this is a parakeet on the loose in the Scottish suburb.
0: But I was just assuming if it was a parakeet, it would either have had to have got in or out.
1: Yeah. Because that's what they do. That's true.
0: Well, if they're not sitting on their perch, they've got to be either in or out.
1: That's right. Mm. That's kind of what it's doing. So, yeah, it's being out and about and causing trouble. Anyway, it's being blamed for causing thousands of dollars in damage by pecking away at the rubber parts of residents' cars.
0: Oh.
1: And that's residents' S apostrophe. So, you know, it's multiple.
0: Oh, not just one resident.
1: No, yes. Residents said the small parrot had been seen wandering loose in Lockhardy, a suburb of Inverness, since February. And neighbours said the bird has been pecking at window seals and windshield wipers, causing thousands of dollars worth of damage. Parakeet is not a good word around here in Inverness, local resident Kathleen McKinnon told BBC Radio Scotland. This little chap causes havoc on the cars around here. I have never
0: little
1: seen...
0: chap. I thought we were going to have swear words instead of avian.
1: That's right, yeah. No, it's little chap, yes. I have never seen the bird. I've just seen the damage it causes. Some locals... maybe they're being a bit harsh on this parakeet. Maybe it's not the parakeet. Some locals have taken to covering the cars with tarps when they are not in use. Chris Ann Robertson said she had caught occasional glimpses of the exotic avian. There it is, folks. There it is. Underlined. It's there.
0: I seriously was expecting it to be something else than avian.
1: No, exotic avian, though. Not the avian intruder, yeah. Sometimes it leaves. It can go be away a couple of weeks and we think, oh, we won't see it again. But then somebody will go to go on the next day and you'll hear the shout, he's back again.
0: The bastard.
1: A Nature Scot representative. Now, Nature Scot, I assume, is some nature society in Scotland. I like the idea of Nature Scot.
0: Yeah.
1: A Nature Scot representative said, experts do not know why some birds attack the rubber parts of cars, but there are numerous theories.
0: Oh.
1: And he goes on
0: I
1: to...
0: I thought it would have happened only once.
1: Yeah, well, that's right. No, this says numerous. Wildlife experts have put forward three main theories for the destructive behaviour. One, that they are defending their territory against their own reflection. I've seen piping shrikes, Murray magpies doing that. Yeah. They crave certain fats or minerals in the rubber. There's one. Or they are simply exploring and playing out of boredom, the spokesman said.
0: I could imagine that if they were inside. Outside's probably...
1: Yeah, you'd think there's a lot to do outside.
0: You'd think so. You go outside and play.
1: I'm so bored I'm going to eat some rubber. Wild populations of parakeets are known to live in southeast England, but they are not a usual sight in Scotland. The Lockhardy bird, I like that, is believed to be a pet that escaped or was abandoned, which goes to your theory of it's out.
0: Yes.
1: If it was a pet, it's out.
0: Yeah, that's right.
1: Mm. So, yeah, the Lockhardy bird, the exotic avian, or the simple old parakeet.
0: We've got Dana Gurman with Ocean Blue.

0: Indie guitar pop aficionados Color Wheel performed for the first time in 12 years in the Gibson Bar at the Gov on Saturday, June 6 at 8 p.m. And it's free. If you're after a dose of jingle jangle guitar pop with a nod to shoegaze, then get along to see Color Wheel at the Gibson Bar at the Gov Saturday, June 6 for free. Merchandise is available on the night. 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
1: 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I'm Harold, he's Douglas, and we'll be with you through till 11 o'clock this morning. And we were listening to, most recently, Stellar Moon with Dark Night. In the middle, Mia Ray with When We Were Young. And we opened that block of three songs with Dana Gurman with Ocean Blue. We had your parakeet story. I think this is what my story is about, what I think the residents need. So this is Man Builds Autonomous AI-Powered Water Gun Turret to Keep Pigeons Away. And so this is, you know, it's amazing what modern technology can do. And this is a tech-savvy Reddit user who built this autonomous water gun turret that recognizes pigeons when they approach his balcony and starts shooting jets of water at them.
2: Nice.
1: So the Oddity Central journalists are saying pigeons may be adorable when they fight for breadcrumbs in busy city squares or when they fill the skies overhead, but many consider them annoying pests that are extremely tough to get rid of. The protagonist of our story also found himself exasperated by pigeons covering his balcony with droppings, but he decided to take a tech-oriented approach that proved surprisingly effective. So this is the tech details. Using an electric battery-powered water gun, an orange P5 mini computer, a USB camera, an open vocabulary object detection neural network, YOLO World V21.
2: Ah, yeah.
1: You recognize it, yeah. Two servo motors. Resistors and a transistor for turning on the water gun. The hero of our...
2: And quite a lot of tape.
1: Quite a lot of tape. The hero of our story built an AI-powered water gun turret designed to spot and shoot at pigeons. So the USB camera spots the pigeon when it approaches the turret's perimeter. The neural network spots the pigeon. The servo motors turn the water gun and fire it straight at the intruder, driving the bird away.
2: That's nice. I like it.
1: And there's a clip that's gone viral on social media with lots of people saying they'd buy it if I want one.
2: I want one now.
1: And, you know, and one of the comments, brilliant, I've been specking a very similar idea for trying to prevent cats from crapping all over my lawn. Care to share any more details? And so, you know, they're not, he's saying he hasn't got any plans of commercializing it, but the journalist is saying there'd definitely be a day one buy for so many people.
2: Sounds like there's a market, yeah.
1: Yeah, and plus you can train the model to recognize animals, mm-hmm. or even people if you're trying to keep them in check. So I don't know whether it...
2: Is that face recognition or shape recognition?
1: Well,
2: or?
1: You've hit on what I was checking as to be what the problem was. Mm-hmm. Is it just... I mean, it's easy to say that any person.
2: Yes.
1: Is it that person?
2: That's right, yeah.
1: And that's not quite clear.
2: Yeah.
1: But, yeah.
2: So if you, any of you listeners, you know, if you're wandering up to your friend's house, you know, you've been invited over and you start getting squirted by water, you know they've got the technology and you're on it.
1: Right. I've got the Super 8 with Predictable.

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1: Freshish.
0: And the Low Tide Rex with Leaven from their Wrecked demo. Bracket of local artists there.
1: Thank you, local artists. We like you. Our UPI story. This is in New York, and they're voting for the mayor, but with a difference. There's no one standing.
0: This is not the city of New York. Surely there must be somebody standing in the city of New York.
1: No, that's right. Yeah, no, it's... and in fact, I had that... the guy, that was early this year, I think, the New York mayor. No, this is a village on New York's Long Island. So I thought the mayor of, you know, was, I didn't know there was mayors.
0: I'm always amazed at how small
1: they
0: get down with their local government and things, because, you know, you'll get a village and a cat stands or something like that.
1: Yeah, so this is Long Island, and it's basically...
0: nobody could even be bothered putting up a cat for election.
1: Well, yeah, that's right, yeah. So no candidates registered to run for office. Bayville Mayor Steve Minacozzi announced in April that he would not be seeking re-election, and Christopher Vivono, the village deputy clerk treasurer...
0: I thought you were going to say village idiot.
1: All right, Christopher Village Idiot. No, Christopher Vivono, that's just his name. And that's probably an official position, though, the village idiot, for sure. And the village deputy clerk treasurer confirmed no one else had registered to run. Vivona said June 16th will mark the first time he knows of that the village of approximately 7,000 people will go to the polls to vote for mayor with a blank ballot. Former Mayor Doug Watson said he understands why it might be hard to attract a candidate, as the position can be time-consuming and the only compensation is a yearly stipend of about $5,000. Yeah, a bit hard to live on that one.
0: You wouldn't. You'd have a day job.
1: You would have a day job.
0: Or you would hope you'd have a day job.
1: Or you'd be a retiree who's self-funded. Anyway, officials said the election will be decided by write-in votes. John Taylor, who ran against Minacozzi in 2022, said he would be willing to serve if he gains enough write-in votes. If some guy comes up with 50 of his friends, he's your mayor.
0: So write-in votes is where it's a blank ballot, but you can nominate someone,
1: and if multiple people, get it.
0: Yeah.
1: But he said, if you get 50 of your friends, you can write in and... you know, 50 of them write you in.
0: I don't want to be mayor, but if you insist.
1: Yeah, that's right, yeah. He said, but if 100 people get one vote in each, it's a tie. So you get... so if you just vote for yourself, everyone and anyone else does that, you've got like 100 people who...
0: but then you'd have a runoff vote.
1: Well, it doesn't say... It does say it's a tie. So and he said, so it's a strange situation. That's as far as he he goes into the... you know, the specifics or the details of what happens if that happens. So I don't know if that's a mayoral watch we need to keep an eye on in Long Island, New York.
0: There's so many things with the states that one wants to keep a watch on at the moment that it's all a bit...
1: But often you find yourself closing your eyes and turning away.

0: This week at the Hotel Metro, Thursday, June 4th at 8 p.m, Rising Tide and the Ian Rushton Apocalypse. Friday 5th from 9 p.m, Estimated Street Value, Squash Pressos and Hadley and the Leaf Blower Man. 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And at 8 p.m. Sunday, Chainsaw Preachers, Perdition and Johnny Roy's Liberty. Coming soon, Clan, 19th of June, The Empty Threats, 20th of June. 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
1: And we were listening to a bracket there that began with Lump Zucker with Ghost Man, Cosmic Psychos, I Like Beer, and we had also Theurgy HC with 40 Tons to the Skull of the Oppressor.
2: Oh, fair enough. Nice stuff. Weather time, it's 9 o'clock here on the Four Course Breakfast and around the state. We have Cooper Pedy, mostly sunny, 18. Roxby Downs, mainly fine, 18 also. Sejuna, mainly fine, 19. Woodner, mainly fine, 18. Port Augusta, mainly fine, 18. Whyalla, mainly fine, 19. Port Lincoln, cloudy, 18. Port Pirie, mainly fine, 18. Clare, mainly fine, 15. Maitland, mainly fine. Oh, actually, it's cloud increasing, 17. Renmark, mainly fine, 18. I'll go Kingscote. I'll go Kingscote. That's cloudy or cloud increasing, 18. Victor Harbour, mainly fine, 18. Murray Bridge, mainly fine, 20. Keith, cloud increasing, 18. Narracourt, cloud increasing. Actually, showers, I take it back, in Narracourt, showers, 17. And Mount Gambier, showers, 17 also.
1: And looking at the Adelaide forecast for the rest of today from the Weather Bureau's site, we're looking at a maximum of 17, partly cloudy, patchy fog in the morning, mainly about the hills, a slight chance of a shower becoming less likely in the late afternoon and evening, and light winds, the possible rainfalls in the 0 to 1 mil bracket with a 40% chance of getting it. Sun protection not recommended because the UV index is predicted to reach only 2, which is low. And just looking at the weather around the place, we've got Adelaide, Elizabeth, Glenelg and Noarlunga with 17 and Mount Barker with 16. And that's a really nice collection of
2: pictograms?
1: Pictograms, yeah, because Mount Barker's just cloudy with the sun peeking out a little bit. And then working down, Adelaide gets 2 and a bit drops of rain. I think Elizabeth gets 3. Glenelg gets a little bit more. And in the pictograms, the number of extra drops. Extra drops tell you how much it's getting. Yeah. Then moving on, we've got Sunday where we've got 10 overnight heading for 18 and partly cloudy. Monday, 11 overnight heading for 18 and sunny. And
2: that's for the King, especially for the King.
1: Yeah, good on you, King. Thanks for the sunny day, King. And then Tuesday, the 9th of June, we've got 11 overnight heading for 21 and mostly sunny.
2: And then it turns the corner in Wednesday. On Wednesday, we've got minimum 40,
1: yeah,
2: maximum 19.
1: Yeah, you get the
2: 19,
1: dag end
2: or two, 5 drops there. Thursday, the 11th of June, minimum of 9, maximum of 18, possible shower. And Friday, the 12th of June, minimum of 11, maximum 18, and showers 1 to 15 mil. They're saying 80% chance of that. So that's Friday next.
1: Mm. And we're moving on with Rosie and the Posies. Feline Supreme.
2: Meow.
1: Sounds like something you'd get on the menu. Pizza, yeah. Well, the Feline Supreme.

0: 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It's the four course breakfast for the 5th of June.
1: 6th today.
0: I'm sorry, it's the 6th today. Of course it is.
1: I know that because it's my brother's birthday.
0: Ah, okay. Well, I won't argue with you. It's the 6th of June today, and it's Douglas and Harold with you this morning, and we were listening to Rosie and the Posies with Feline Supreme. What a feeling it should come in a little tear-off plastic bag with, and you shake the contents out.
1: All right, sprinkle it over whatever.
0: Teen Jesus and the Gene Teasers with Bathwater, and we finished up with Caressa. I don't want to know.
1: Yeah, I actually saw Caressa last night. They were playing at a gig at the Grace Emily.
0: Oh, okay.
1: One of the support bands, so yeah.
0: Yeah.
1: They were good.
0: Did they have a fire going?
1: Actually they did. Yeah,
0: there was. Always think that's
1: we were sort of out in the back sort of room, but yeah, they did have the fire going in the front.
0: I think
1: room.
0: That's a good sign.
1: Yes.
0: Yeah.
1: Yes.
0: A Guinness World Record. This is for the world's largest blanket fort.
1: Okay.
0: So when you're a kid, you drape a blanket over a table, chair, and you get in underneath and play forts.
1: Yep, good. I'm glad you're explaining, because I'm thinking, do I know what a blanket fort is? But now I do.
0: And so this is designed by Nevada high school students, and it was confirmed to cover an area of 14,103 square feet.
1: Okay, it's quite a bit.
0: So, and of course, being a Guinness World Record thing, there are rules.
1: Yes.
0: There have to be no gaps in the fort larger than 1 inch.
1: Right.
0: So, you know, if you've got multiple blankets and things, you can't have gaps. And the sheets all had to touch the ground.
1: Right.
0: So it's all enclosed. And the inside had to be spacious enough for a person to comfortably sit.
1: So I was just going to say, standing would be tricky.
0: Yes. And I assume they mean people.
1: not a Feline Supreme.
0: I was thinking rather than just one. You know, it has to be spacious enough for a person to comfortably sit. Yep. There's no point in making a 14,103 square foot.
1: If only one person can sit in it.
0: Yeah. No, you can't go in that. It's banned. Yeah. You can't. It probably would work, but anyway. Yeah. And so they had an official adjudicator on hand to confirm the structure was large enough to break the record. And
1: did they go inside and sit in it? Do we know?
0: The Guinness World Record?
1: Yeah.
0: You'd think they'd have to make sure.
1: Yeah.
0: Well, they'd just say, you, get in, sit. Sit?
1: Tell us what you think.
0: Yeah. Can you sit?
1: I could sit.
0: Can you fit in? Can you sit?
1: Yes. Yeah. Good.
0: And tick. Previous record was set in South Carolina in 2024, and that was only 12,291 square feet. Oh. So this is, you know, 2,000, not quite 2,000 more square feet, just under. And so Clark County announced the fort, designed by students from West Korea and Technical Academy, that it was constructed at the Desert Breeze Community Center.
1: Mm-hmm.
0: And then this is the local plugs. With help from local volunteers and sponsors, so that's the shout-out bit, including Las Vegas Grand Prix, Atlas Crane, Foster Kinship, and Leverage LV. And the Clark County Commissioner, Justin Jones, said in a news release that the project was about much more than breaking a world record.
1: Much, much.
0: They always are.
1: Yeah.
0: It was about bringing the community together, creating unforgettable memories for Foster and Kinship families, going back to Foster Kinship, who was a sponsor, and raising awareness for the needs of children and caregivers in foster care. So, you know, you've got your record, you've got your shout-out,
1: you've done the lot.
0: You've done the lot, yeah. And you've won the record.
1: And you've got the record, and no one can take that away from you.
0: Well, they can. Until they do, yes. It's yours until someone beats it.
1: That's right.
0: Mm.
1: But, you know, bask in that glory.
0: For as long as it lasts.
1: That's right.
0: 2 years of... was the length the other one had it.
1: Yeah.
0: So. Yeah. We've got Holly Hebe with Birthmark.

0: Oh, yeah, the Voodoo Dudes with Atom Bomb.
1: Not Adam and Bomb.
0: Atom Bomb, no. Yeah, from a thing called Two Singles. T-Bones with Fine Tonight, their greatest hits, and a couple of singles, The Lemon Twigs with Look For Your Mind, and at the very beginning, Holly Hebe with Birthmark.
1: Very good, very nice. 9:30.
0: Very nice.
1: Very nice. 9:30 a.m. here on the Four Course Breakfast, 3D Radio, 93.7 digital radio and streaming from 3dradio.com and the Magic app, if you happen to have that on your phone, you can listen to us. You can listen to us in the future, listening to the past.
0: In the future, you can listen to us in the past. Yes. You can't listen to us now in the future.
1: You can't do that.
0: No.
1: No, but in the future.
0: Well, you can when you get to it in the future, but we don't do time travel yet.
1: No, we're working on it, but we don't.
0: The techs are working on it.
1: That's right.
0: They do.
1: They're close.
0: They do wonderful things, but I'm not sure that, and, you know, we wouldn't be here without them, shout out. But
1: time travel's not in
0: but
1: the...
0: But time travel's not currently on the plan.
1: Good, good. I'm glad we cleared that.
0: And oh, yeah, look, just be sure.
1: Yeah, got a story here, Oddity Central, and, just south, pardon me, just south of Mexico City, nestled inside the cone of an extinct volcano, lies the...
0: I thought you were going to... cone, Mexico.
1: I wasn't going to do a big snort of cone activity. Just the cone of an extinct volcano. Mm-hmm. And it lies the field of the gods. One of the most breathtaking football fields. Modern football stadiums are true architectural and engineering wonders, the story says. But when it comes to pure wow factor and breathtaking views, the Field of the Gods, a humble dirt football field in Mexico, definitely takes the cake. Nestled inside an extinct volcano surrounded by lush vegetation.
0: Sounds pleasant.
1: It does, doesn't it? This unique venue comes to life every Sunday when it hosts matches from an amateur league in the town of Santa Cecilia Tepetiapa in the Xochimilco district, if I've got that right. The Tiaco Amateur League features 10 teams, each representing a single family from Santa Cecilia.
0: I don't want to play.
1: You have to.
0: You've got to. You're in the family.
1: That's right.
0: Your brother's not old enough yet.
1: Yes, that's right. You're a Rodriguez. You will play. So, yeah. There is no age limit, so it is not uncommon to see teenagers playing alongside pensioners. Although women do not currently play on the field, they take part in the spectacle of football by encouraging